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0: Hey, it's Kathy Yeager. We're kicking off the weekend here together with the weirdest question I think I've asked you in a long time. But I just saw there's a rise in pig adoption going on in our country. Like, people are adopting pigs, and we're not talking about if you have land and a farm or a ranch or somewhere where you have room to spread out and have wonderful animals like little baby pigs. No, I'm talking about residential areas like suburbia.
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1: So what are you eating? Are you doing anything fun this weekend? 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Are you going out? Are you driving somewhere cross country just to get your favorite foods? Are you doing anything that I need to know about? 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Like, half the people aren't probably going to come because they're literally at the lake or something, but like, oh my gosh. 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

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Hey, Bob Dumont's back Monday. 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
1: Everybody's getting so like in shape and physically fit just in time for the summer months. Now that we're kicking off summer all this holiday weekend, I got to ask the question, what about the dad bod? Are we over the dad bod? 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

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Did you get your tickets to see Thomas Rhett in concert? 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
1: 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And I love the new music. I really do.

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1: So this weekend is really what? Like the unofficial kickoff to summertime. And some of the things hitting stores this summer might just surprise you. I'll explain next. I told

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1: I know you're going to say amen when I tell you this. 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
1: She said, I need some time to find myself. 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And maybe we should start seeing other people. And baby,

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Did you get your tickets to see Thomas Rhett in concert? 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
1: This would be the perfect weekend to hear Keith Urban's soft rock album. 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

0: 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It's Madison with you. What can I play for you this long holiday weekend?
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1: Hey, it's Madison with Kenny Chesney, and what a perfect song to kick off the summer. Hope you're having a good start anyway. Here's Randy Travis.

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We'll keep you singing along all weekend long, no matter what the plans are for your Memorial Day, whether it's a barbecue or a trip or just hanging around the house getting yard work done. We got you. Here's Mark Chestnut and Too Cold at Home.

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Did you get your tickets to see Thomas Rhett in concert? 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

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We are San Antonio's classic country station. Hey, thanks for hanging with me. It's Madison with you. Hope you're having a good start to this long holiday weekend. I've got Shania Twain up next. She's been getting mixed reviews as the host for the ACMs. What do you think? Well, I'll be honest. I mean, maybe hosting isn't her forte, but she looked great. She sounds great. So, you know, we love her, but maybe not hosting.

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0: It's 92.5 and 93.3, The Bull. There's Shania Twain, who hosted the ACMs last weekend. What did you think? Well, all the awards went to either Alabama or Texas, basically. I've seen a little argument going back, which state won the ACM awards? So Texas is claiming it because of Cody Johnson winning Entertainer of the Year from Texas. He won Male Artist of the Year. Parker McCollum from Texas won Album of the Year. So they've got a good claim there. But they also are claiming Ella Langley because of Choose in Texas. Miranda Lambert did help write it, but she's from Alabama and she won 7 awards. And Riley Green won an award. He's from Alabama. And the Red Clay Strays won their award for Best Group of the Year. They're from Alabama. So what do you think? I call it a tie. Coming up next, the Wreckers and George Strait. These days.
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Hey, what's up? It's Madison with you with the king of country. To kick off this summer, here's Nobody in His Right Mind Would Have Left Her.

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I'm Madison, and thank you for another request. I just got this one off the TalkBack mic. 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

0: be stronger. 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Hey, thanks for listening. It's Madison with Alabama's Old Flame. And if you want to jump in on my topic today, it's summer. Summer's here. So there'll be yard sales every weekend and vacations and barbecues. I want to know, what is your yard sale find? Something crazy, amazing you found at a yard sale. I usually just drive on by, but after hearing these, I might want to stop.
1: My favorite yard sale find has been vintage puzzles.
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0: She thinks they're really cool and they cost you like a buck. That's awesome. Coming up next, Pam Tillis and Lee Rice.
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The home of Bob Delmont in the morning, 92.5 and 93.3 The Bull. 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Lee Bryson now, Tim McGraw, Kenny Chesney, and the Judds next.

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Hey, it's Madison. Getting ready to celebrate freedom this summer with America's 250th birthday. It's a perfect song to think about that celebration. 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

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Hey, appreciate you listening to kick off the summer with us. I've got a little Garth Brooks action now. American Honky Tonk Bar Association.

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Want to put this on your radar. Tim McGraw is going to be up in Austin in September. 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

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We are San Antonio's classic country station. Hey, it's Madison. Do you remember going to Pizza Hut before they like changed all the Pizza Huts to just pick up only? Pizza Hut was an experience, and it's coming back. I'll tell you more coming up next. First, Jason Aldean's Big Green Tractor.

0: 92.5 and 93.3 The Bull. We are San Antonio's classic country station. Hey there, it's Madison with Little Toby Keith. And oh my gosh, I love this story that came out this week. Apparently Pizza Hut has a new owner that's going to concentrate on bringing back old school Pizza Hut locations to how they used to be, like in the 80s. You remember classic red roof, Pac-Man games, Tiffany style lamps, salad bars. Sometimes they had the pizza buffet. That was the place. I remember going, like, you know, even a little bit older, not when I was a kid, but taking my kids and their sports teams to the Pizza Hut. And, you know, I love how the pizza would come out and the hot cast iron skillets. Oh, so much better at the restaurant. Well, yeah, the new owner says he's putting at least over 80 spots with the old school versions of Pizza Hut's cozy booths and all of it. The nostalgia is definitely hot right now for old school Pizza Hut to come back. I'm for it.
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Hey, it's Madison with some old school Willie Nelson. Thank you for listening this weekend. Here's Always On My Mind.

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Did you get your tickets to see Thomas Rhett in concert? 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

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Hey, it's Madison. Shout out to you kicking off the summer with us. Will it be a long, hot summer? I kind of hope so. Here's Keith Urban.

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Yeah, your uncle and I made quite a pair, flying F-15s through hostile air. He went down, but they missed me by a hair. He'd always stop right there and say,

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0: 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Hey, it's Garth Brooks, and ain't going down till the sun comes up. I'm a little too old to be working these hours, I'll be honest with you, but I do it anyway. What is something, Amanda, you're too old to be doing, but do it anyway?
1: Well, I don't think anyone's ever too old, but I go to Disney 4 times a year still. Whoa. For the past 20 years.
0: That's amazing. I have some friends that, like, their trip every year is Disney. Their kids are older. They still do it. Sometimes they go by themselves. And I would like to do that. My husband, not so much. I don't think I could convince him. Coming up next, Kid Rock and Johnny Lee.
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San Antonio's classic country station, 92.5 and 93.3 The Bull. There's some Kid Rock. Hope you're singing along with all your favorites all long, weekend long, and firing up the barbecue. Yeah, unofficially, summer is here. A new survey says the average person thinks summer starts May 21st, not June 21st, like the summer solstice says.

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0: 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Hey, it's Madison. And Bob Delmont's back Monday morning with Don't Do That. 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
1: There's Clint Black, who just put out a new memoir, which came out actually this week. Killin' Time, My Life and Music is out now. If you're a Clint Black fan, you should definitely get it.

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1: That's from Pure Country. Remember that movie with George Strait, the one and only he did? I looked to see if it was streaming anywhere, and, well, it is, but you'll have to pay about $6 to watch it on Amazon Prime Video.

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1: Oh, I wish I was at the beach this weekend, but we're leaving for our Europe vacation. We've saved for 2 years for this, and the whole family is going to Europe. I cannot wait. 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

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Have you gotten Tim McGraw tickets yet? He'll be up in Austin in September. 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
1: 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This is perfect for Memorial Day coming up. Craig Morgan, Almost Home.

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Good morning, it's Bob Delmont. It's the weekend, Memorial Day weekend with Hank Jr. Come on, it's a family tradition, right?

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1: Hey, it's Bob, Del Mutt, and George Strait now. What's going on?
2: Well, we're here. We got the country going on all day and all night.
0: What are you doing this weekend?
2: No big plans yet. I'm going to let her decide what we're going to do. You know, it's always best to let the lady decide.
0: You don't get in trouble then.
2: They have trouble that way.

it's Bob Delamont on the Bowl. Did you get your tickets to see Thomas Rhett in concert? His Soundtrack to Life tour heads up to the Moody Center in Austin in September. 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
1: Hey, it's Bob Delmont. Yeah, we've seen crazy things on the roads. What about in the air in an airplane? Go ahead.
2: This dude next to me took his shoes off and then took his socks off. And then it was like a 5-hour flight and just sat there the whole time with his shoes and socks off. And he got up in the middle of the flight and went to the bathroom. Didn't put on his shoes, didn't put on his socks, and then came back. So that dude stood in the public bathroom barefoot and on a public transit barefoot for 5 hours. Disgusting.
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1: Hey, it's Bob Delmont. Oh, Memorial Day weekend. 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
1: 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Don't forget the actual reason why we celebrate it Monday. 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

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You ever hear us play a song but can't remember the name of it or who sings it? 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

0: 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Hey, it's Bob Delmont. How about this Miranda Lambert song?
1: Oh, it makes me think of my old house. The highway came through and we had to move. And I was just thinking about last night how much I loved sitting up in my attic room and wish I could be there again.
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Delmont on the ball. Did you get your tickets to see Thomas Rhett in concert? His Soundtrack to Life tour heads up to the Moody Center in Austin in September. So grab your tickets and we'll see you there.

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1: Hey, it's Bob Delamont. What was the very first Blake Shelton song? Goes back to 2001. Here's Austin.

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1: Hey, it's Bob Delmonta. 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

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It's me, Bob Delmont, back on Monday with Don't Do That. 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Maybe it's one of your neighbors. 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
1: Hey, it's Bob, Del, Mott, Rachel. Here's your Joe Nichols. What's up?
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1: Let's get this Saturday off on the right foot. What is it you want to hear today? I mean, I can sit here and pick songs all day, but what is it you'd like to hear? 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We'll be watching for them. 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
1: You know, you can't say you're surprised when they pick up the award for Vocal Duo of the Year. I mean, they have been out on the road. They've been putting out albums. All good stuff. Brooks and Dunn. 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
1: Dana Carter and Strawberry Wine. Dave Taft here. And I've mentioned this before with the holiday weekends during the summer. My wife likes to invite her family over, which I don't have a problem with. I love them. They're all great. But she doesn't bother to tell me this until a couple of days before everybody's going to be here. And then, of course, it's a scramble to make sure everything is ready. Does the yard look right? Lawn mowed. We have a pool in the backyard. Is it green? Is it swimmable? Is it warm enough for the whole nine yards? And so this year I anticipated. I've been working on things for the last week and a half to make it look right. And last night she tells me, oh, yeah, nobody's coming over. It's just going to be us on Memorial Day this year. I planned ahead, but finally it didn't work out. But that's okay. I got Rodney Atkins, Dwight Yoakam, and Garth Brooks coming up.
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So here's how this works. 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We'll always be there for you. Don't need

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Hey, it's Dave Taft. I'm the Bull. And did you get your tickets to see Thomas Rhett in concert? You know, his Soundtrack to Life tour. Heads up to the Moody Center in Austin in September. 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
2: 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And maybe we should start seeing other people. And baby,

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1: You know, there's a lot of unwritten rules out there. Sometimes you know them, sometimes you don't. And when it comes to airline travel, I had no idea on this one. You tell me, did you know? I'll tell you what it is. Coming up, just a couple of songs right now. Here's Zach Brown Band and Jimmy Buffett with Knee Deep.

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And of our request, I pulled this one off the talkback mic. 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And Tammy, here's your Alabama, his old flame.

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Check your responses coming up here in a couple minutes right now. Craig Morgan, Redneck Yacht Club.

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1: Oh, you've sent in some good ones. 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

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I'm Dave Taft. Bob Delmont is back on Monday with Don't Do That. Listen to the dumb things people do. Maybe one of your neighbors. Monday morning, 8:40 on San Antonio.

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Have you gotten Tim McGraw tickets yet? He'll be up in Austin in September. 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

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Bob Dylan is back on Monday with Don't Do That. 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